hope you're having a great bank holiday weekend. We're back on Tuesday morning, and this is the week that €303,000 is going to be won on Cash Machine. We'll play Winning Words at 8:15 and DM Discussion, your chance to ask the team absolutely anything. Cork's Breakfast.

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I like to

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The way the lightning started, cause she blew my mind. I know I can't think straight.

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From Haven with Caitlin Aragon, I run on Cork's Red FM Bank Holiday Monday morning. Before we get to 8 o'clock this morning, Harry Styles, American Girls, after brand new from Gracie Abrams, it's Look at My Life on Red FM.

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It's Big For You on Cork's Red FM. Back on it in Monday morning. Bella K to come after NSYNC. This is a throwback to beat all throwbacks. It's Bye Bye Bye on Red FM.

0: with Kean DeCrow, who is a fellow Cork legend. Yeah.
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Olivia Rodrigo. That's her latest release, Stupid Song, on Red FM. Avicii and Beyonce still to come before we get to 10 this morning after Hugel, with lots more on this track, including Ultranate. It's Moving to the Sun. I love this on Red FM.

That's Noah Kahan with Stick Season on Cork's Red FM. Just before 11, I've got Cat's Eye and Camila Cabello on the way straight after Becky Hill. More on Cork's Red FM.

Webb. House on fire on Cork's Red FM. And just a reminder, there was a collision northbound on the M8 Dublin Road between Junction 19 Dunkettle and Junction 18 Glanmire. Please take care and approach. I know traffic is at a standstill. I've got a good few texts coming in, so just take care and slow down. Irish music on the way from Kingfisher after Slater. 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

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Any shout outs to Cinnamon to be on 0868104106. A reminder again that there is a yellow weather warning in place for Cork until 6 p.m. If you're out and about on the roads, just slow down. Visibility is poor and there's a lot of spot flooding on the roads as

That was Ella Henderson and Rudimental here on Cork's Red FM. How are ya? Hope you're having a lovely bank holiday Monday. It's the perfect excuse now with the weather, isn't it? To go like watch a movie. You know what I mean? Stay in the PJs, tracksuit, cozy, cozy vibes. There is a status yellow thunderstorm warning in place for Cork until 6 p.m. And there's reports of a lot of spot,

0: with Kean DeCrow, who is a fellow Cork legend. Yeah.
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It's Stephanie Rainey here with you, winding down your bank holiday weekend. If you want to get in touch this evening, it's 086 8104 106 if you've got any little requests or anything like that on the way for you. Got some Hugel, got some Alternate after this from Amy Winehouse. This is a classic. It's Rehab on Red FM.

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0: KC. Hope you're having a great bank holiday weekend. We're back on Tuesday morning, and this is the week that €303,000 is going to be won on Cash Machine. 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